I didn't think I'd find you here in that old cardboard box. But looking back, for me, it brings a sad smile of a girl we knew in happy days. Yes, you recall, I see it in your face. Hey, little teddy bear, let's just dream a while.

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Her name was Sandra, and I thought she was mine. But she met a stranger.

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Cleveland, Ohio, May 35. Bruce Duncan Phillips, newly arrived. Edwin and Francis, activists true. The union and labor,

Greed and not greed took you off to war. Korea took 3 years and apparently more. They taught you to shoot and left you depressed.

Well, this is Utah. Phillips here. I'll be in touch with you again soon, as things come up. Be assured that I miss you all. I'm going to miss being in your company. So long.

Throughout history, there have been many songs written about the Eternal Triangle. This next one tells the story of a Mr. Grayson, a beautiful woman, and a condemned man named Tom Dooley. When the sun rises tomorrow, Tom Dooley must hang.

Once upon a time, before I took up smiling, I hated the moonlight. Shadows of the night that the poets find beguiling seemed flat as the moonlight. With no one to stay up for, I went to sleep at 10. And life was a bitter cup for the saddest of all men.

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They try to cheat and rob you, and take all that they can. They say they're for the family, but they don't really give a damn. They'll say bad things about you, and try to put you down.

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When money and greed is everything, who needs a family like this?

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Most of my sort of knowledge, limited though it is, comes from traveling on the road in the States, particularly, and having the country music on the bus. You know, listening to people like George Jones, Merle Haggard, Johnny Cash, and all those greats.

Pacific, where the trade winds blow, they thought that the hula was a little bit slow, so they stepped it up with a go, go, go, and that's where they got that rock and roll. In the South Pacific, now they're getting with it on the beach at Waikiki, and it's a lula when they try to hula.

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0: pet. 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It doesn't matter, cause you know where it's going be. 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It read,
1: if you don't wanna love me, then I'll find somebody else who will.
0: Find somebody else who

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Barnyard on my knees, and I thought I heard a chicken sneeze. It was just an old rooster saying his prayers and giving out a hymn to the hens upstairs. Such preaching. The hens are all singing too. 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